0: finding hard to hold my own. 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I'm holding on, I can't fall back.
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0: Esa música que no te quieres perder, esos libros que quieres tener siempre cerca y esas películas que no quieres olvidar, las tienes en el trastero.
1: Hey, dance floor, you think about New York. Mojo Club, you think about Hamburg. Mojo Club, you think about France, Paris. 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Oh, I can imagine in Australia, Mojo Club. 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